0: G149. Go ahead. Updated plot is going north on Wetmore Road, passing Taper's Corners Road.
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0: Sister 11514 for the backup. For the commercial burglar, 5833 Big Tree Road is going to be Genesee Lumber of Lakeville, showing office motion zone 9. That's just Richard 11415 for the backup. For the commercial burb alarm at Genesee Lumber of Lakeville, 5833 Big Tree Road, showing office, Carson office motion. Units are selling out.
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1: 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I'll be cell phone by mile marker 36.
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3: 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I'll be North Main Victory.
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0: Lincoln Henry Whiskey, 1438 LHW, 1438. Going northbound, past Cal General Wine, I'll let you know what we should have.

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0: 4949 Rossburg Road in the town of Groveland in between Groveland Hill Road and Barbara Hill Road for the rabbit plot. No answer on call back. 4949 Rossburg Road, town of Groveland.
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three-digit session, 0 Ontario. 13. David Frank, Charles Tom, 554, BSCT, 554, 36 with the prison. 36 with the prison, with Ontario.

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0: Sorry, dispatcher to Livingston County and ALS unit requesting mutual aid into Wyoming County, 53 Lester Street in the village of Perry for a 66-year-old female with trouble breathing. It's a priority one. That's fire dispatcher to Livingston County and ALS unit is requesting mutual aid into Wyoming County, 53 Lester Street in the village of Perry between Hawthorne Street and Covington Street for a 66-year-old female with trouble breathing. It's a priority one.
1: Fire dispatch. Can you confirm they look for ambulance or just ALS?
0: Just ALS. 4-3, can you try again?

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0: Respond in the area 29 Creekview Circle in Livonia off of Rochester Road. The female who resides there states there's people outside her residence screaming, two males and a female.
1: 10-4.
0: Multi-6.
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1: Can you search the area of North Church Street and Vermont Street? 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
0: Got it.

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0: Okay, Spectre 211, Sierra Mule, 64 Main Street, Canoe Apartment 2. For a 51-year-old female with LS, it's a party 4. As far as Spectre 211, Sierra Mule, 64 Main Street, Apartment 2. 51-year-old female with LS, it's a party 4.
1: Being under right breast, 64 Main Street, Apartment 2.
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0: Tom King, 386. Ocean Queen Frank, TK 386 OQF. I'll be exit 8 southbound off ramp.
1: Southbound exit 8 off ramp of Indiana. Six status.
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1: Decision 154 now, 1.
2: 154, exiting.
1: 390 southbound, they were mile marker 53.7. They put it just north of Sutton Road. Ferk Harbor is dear, looking for the blue Honda Civic. Negative, injuries are blocking. 390 southbound, they were mile marker 53.7.
2: Never.

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1: 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Dispatch 166, priority 1.
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1: Can you respond to 33 Newton Park in the town of Avon off at East Avon Lima Road for the caller stating that his neighbor told him he was going to knock him out? Neighbor's Tom and he is intoxicated. 33 Newton Park, town of Avon.
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0: Well, I'm 6'6". Who's the complainant?
1: Walter at 33 Noon Park. One 6 6, he's outside waiting for you.
0: Copy. Is any person named Blake involved?

0: 166, we were having a radio problem. What's your question?
1: Just wondering if there's a person named Blake involved.
0: We're checking.
2: Juan 54 is 97.
0: 154 on scene. 166, he states negative. He doesn't know who that is.
1: Copy, thank you.

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1: 136.
0: Lincoln Victor, Lincoln 9703 LVL. 9703, you'll be Plank at Coy.
1: Plank at Coy.

0: 7. 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One of them wants to get property from one of the other areas in the house.
1: Five or two, 10-7.
0: Kathy, 7-2.

0: 25th 3 dispatch, traffic New York.
1: 24-3.
0: King Thomas Thomas, 5698, KTT 5698, northbound, exit 6.
1: Northbound, exit 6. Central 136 staff.
2: 4-6.
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0: 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Henry Robert David, 1547, HRD 1547. 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
1: 2444.
0: Northbound at 5 with Ontario, David, John, Frank, X-ray 526, DJ, FX 526.
1: Northbound at 5, Ontario.

0: Dispatcher 510, 911. Caller is at 5 Tuscarora Ave stating Derek Castillo left 41 North Street in a gold Toyota Corolla with the muffler broken driving around Geneseo. Male described to be a 5'10 white male, beard, short hair, glasses, and made suicidal comments earlier today. Left from 41 North Street about 30 minutes ago.
1: Where is he?

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1: 4-6.
0: 4-6.
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1: The caller just called back saying Derek's now back at 41 North Street as he texted his girlfriend. Also states there's swords on the first floor of the residence.
0: Appreciate.
2: One 3 5, I can start that way.
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1: Go ahead.
0: Tammy NBC near 2371 Telephone Road, the town of York. Looking for a 2026 Chevy Trax, color black. It's going to have his hazard lights on. She swerved to miss a fox.
1: Yeah.
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1: 154.
0: Lincoln Charlie Adam 5324 LCA 5324 Southbound Sutton.
1: Southbound Sutton.
0: 136-10.
1: 136.
0: Lincoln Nora Robert 4724 LNR 4724 will be southbound at exit 8.
1: Southbound at 8.

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1: Go ahead, 136.
0: 446, 468, 575. Again, 446, 468, 575.
1: Did you just need it added?
0: Now, please.
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0: 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Do you have a plate?
1: I do. It's going to be the Lincoln Union Charles 6789. LUC 6789.
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1: Quant 54.
0: Lincoln Town X-ray 3526, LTX 3526, northbound at 53.
1: Northbound at 53.

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0: John, Mike, John, 8606, JMJ, 8606, LB 63, near Saltman.
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0: 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I'd be south of Olmia at Niver.
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1: How do you do?
0: 135 is 601. If you can go with him, Wyoming County is requesting that we check the Greenway Motel room number 4 for Gavin Lynch, who they have reported is suicidal, making threats towards his sister to commit suicide by cop. He told them he was in Perry, and they are not getting an answer at that door. They do have that place surrounded, but they also believe he could have possibly been at the Greenway. They'd like someone to check. He's threatened to have a firearm, but no proof he has one.
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0: 213, well, correction, 601 dispatch, on scene, waiting another unit.
1: Copy, 601 on scene, awaiting another unit.

0: Is that everyone?
1: One, three, five, go on.
0: That's affirmative. Gavin is renting out that room currently.
1: Tough one.

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0: In the area, mile marker 46.8 northbound, which will be south of 8, looking for the Toyota Tundra color gray disabled roadside.

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0: 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I have a check to welfare on Sand Hill Road in Mount Morris.

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1: Personal
0: 076 111 for backup respond to 5908 Stone Hill Road between Whitford Drive and Lakeville Park in the town of Livonia. Subject asked for an ambulance to the address and then hung up with no answer on callback. We do not have a lot number at this time. There are officer safety alerts on lots 3 and 4. 5908 Stone Hill Road, town of Livonia.
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0: for that Anderson subject? Is there a lot number associated to his name?
1: Negative.
0: Network.
1: Third Drive and Victory Road. Unknown subject, an unknown issue. It's priority one. 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Your certified responders, Livonia for your EMS, and Livonia County for your ambulance as well. 25908 Stonehill Road, the town of Livonia, between Whitford Drive and Victory Road. 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Priority one.

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1: 2101.
0: Do we get law enforcement responding to this call as well?
1: That's from if we do.
0: Alright, can we stage fire and EMS the fire also? Law enforcement checks it out first.
1: Never.

0: Tonight's pretty annoying.
1: I would just be advised that they have you guys stage at Legal Fire.
0: Okay.
2: Two ones in a row.
1: That works.

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1: Zero 7 6 1.
0: Can you try that number again?
1: 10 4.

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1: Yeah, I agree.
0: There are states in the area.
1: Gravity in the area.

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1: Negative.
0: 10-4. Based on a plot from Rapid SOS, it was looking like it was behind the lodge there.
1: Is that going to be from the west side or the east side?
0: It's actually going to be a little bit south.
1: Got it.

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1: Is it flying close to Russell Drive or anywhere near there?
2: It's going to be between the lots, actually. It's going to be, looks like there's a field there between Russell Drive and the trailer park.
1: 10-4, what's the radius on that, if you can see?

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1: We checked the whole trailer park on the field behind it. 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Check that area.
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1: Northbound exit 6.

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0: 243
1: Spanish Ranch. 243. Andy Charles King, 5190, LCK 5190, northbound at 6.
0: Northbound at 6.

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1: Okay.
0: King Adam Young 9753 KAY 9753 means Lakeville Grove on near Long Point.
1: Lakeville Grove on near Long Point.

Operator Cluster 2, Livingston County for your ambulance. Lester Gavel for your first responders, going to 5257 Wheel Lock Road in the town of Lester between Jones Bridge Road and Perry Road for the 73-year-old male, lower back pain. Sobriety 4. Firefighter Special 2, Lester Gavel for your first responders. Livingston County for your ambulance, going to 5257 Wheel Lock Road in the town of Lester between Jones Bridge Road and Perry Road for the 73-year-old male, lower back pain. Sobriety 4.

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0: 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Just wait.
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0: Put me in vehicle 1150. I'll be heading to the Ansel for the traffic post.
1: Copy.

0: Cesar. For the sheriff's office complaint, can you respond to in the area of 3290 Brokaw Road between Redmond Road and McGinty Road for the suspicious condition, further details on the job, and can you 21?
1: Therefore.

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1: 5 in Doran.

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0: 1-4-8, Sheriff's Office, goodbye. 134 Main Street, Lester. Enter off of Pleasant Street, trying to get a large brown and black dog. Wandering the parking lot, complains, afraid of it, states it's got a history of being aggressive. She's pregnant, doesn't want to go to a car. 134 Main Street, enter off of Pleasant.
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2: 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I'll be heading to Mount Morris Central.
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0: You can keep an eye out in the area. Last seen on Main Street. Heading north on Main Street from East State is a silver Dodge Dart that was driving erratically towards Lester with a partial plate of John Mary John.
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1: On K4 eastbound.
0: Can you respond to the area of 19 West Ave in the village of Livonia for the parking complaint? Caller states there's construction trucks and cranes that are blocking the roadway completely. That's 19 West Ave, the village of Livonia.
1: 10-4 and off.

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0: 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They'll be blocking just one road, one side of the road, and they have a flagger. I'll be 10-8.
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1: 142.
0: Could you please start me EMS to BOCES, 21-year-old female, experiencing some sort of medical emergency. She is conscious, alert, and breathing, but she has lost consciousness.
1: Copy, 21-year-old female, conscious, alert, breathing.
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1: 165.
2: 24325, repeating 24325. You can put myself and 137 on it. We'll be heading over to secondary.
1: 10-4.

0: This is the 142. I originally took that as a 911 and they requested no assistance, but we are going to start somebody.
1: Hello?
0: I had taken that call from someone on scene there. She originally requested no help, but we are going to start somebody your way.
1: Copy, I appreciate that.

All right, Spencer Mount Marsha Ambulance, Livingston County for an ALS unit to start. 27 Lackawanna Avenue at the Blue Sea Center. There's off of Mill Street. It's going to be for a hospital female that fell down. It's going to be a priority 3. Special Livingston County, your ambulance. Correction. Mount Marsha Ambulance, Livingston County for an ALS unit. 27 Lackawanna Avenue at the Blue Seas. It's going to be for the female that fell. It's going to be a priority 3.

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1: 62 and 63, you're responding. Apparently, there was an unconscious period as well. They're unconscious now.
2: One
3: 37. King Mary Frank 8618, KLM 8618. One 42, dispatch.
2: 142, go ahead.
3: Just advise EMS that her oxygen saturation is good. However, she's experiencing incredibly low heart rate.
2: Copy, low heart rate. Do you have a count on that?
1: Law enforcement advising patient is conscious with a good O2 set, however, they have bradycardic.
2: Fire dispatcher, medic 78 on the way from Danville. 10-4, thank you.
0: Four 3-1, fire dispatcher, will be interrupted.
1: 4-3-1, aircraft.

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2: One four two. Her heart rate is fluctuating between 38 and 42 beats per minute.
1: Copy, 38 and 42.

0: Just one for you, for the sheriff's office, please. One for you. If you can respond over to Wegmans, 4287 Genesee Valley Plaza. You're going to be looking for the black Kia Telluride that was struck 30 minutes ago. The other party did drive off, and Wegmans is working on pulling footage now. That's at Wegmans at row 4.
1: 7-4.

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0: 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We're going to be en route to Livonia.
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0: 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I'll be Wadsworth Ave near West Main.
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0: If I haven't been, can you clear me from the deer graduation? And can you put me on a suspicious conditional CR and tie me out and also?
1: Copy. Suspicious condition and tie me out.
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0: Vivian, Pennsylvania, Trouter Fight. Paul Tom, 122, Williams 7. PT 122, W7. For the left main at Farmer's Road.
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0: You're going to be responding to Monroe County Probation for a warrant suspect. Can you 21 for further details?

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3: 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U 339375, 720 at the split.
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1: One success.
0: In the area of 9174 short track road in the town of Portage, you're going to be looking for the corn planter that was ran off the road. There is a nitrogen spill there. It's blocking the roadway. 9174 short track road.
1: 10-4 from 436 Monday.

0: Right, dispatcher to Nunday, fire an ambulance to Livingston County for an ALS unit. Going to be responding at the corn plant that's into a ditch with nitrogen being spilled. I mean, 9174 Short Track Road, the address between Williams Road and Oakdale Road, Oakland Road. That's Nunday, fire an EMS, Livingston County for an ALS unit. For the corn planter that's in a ditch with nitrogen being spilled, 9174 Short Track Road, Anderson Williams Road, Oakland Road. The assignment's going to be on ops number one.
1: Medic 78,
0: tell them. 78.
2: Medic 78, you can hang out in Danville 6261. I'll take that call.
1: Fire dispatcher, Medic 78, close to Danville.
3: 6-1. Dispatch will be en route to Strom.
0: I got you going up to Strong, 6261, I got you taking a job.
4: Hey, 5-2, dispatch. 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
3: 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I can call Robert 5744 LPR 5744. 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
3: Dead MVC and the D zone. Do we have verification that it's a nitrogen spill yet?
2: Not as of yet. Nobody's on scene.
3: No problem.

0: 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LB 97, director is blocking southbound lane.
1: Captain, director blocking the southbound lane.
0: Four two eight two is 10-8.
1: Four two eight two, right.

0: Ronnie, you guys, Mercy Flight is on a ground standby at this time. You can advise further.
1: Dispatch to 403.
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3: Yep.
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1: Just be advised, there is a civil problem over at 238 Main Street. Me and Josh.
0: All right, I'll stop over.
1: 10-4.
2: 4-3 dispatch, I'm out of the bank.
1: First, you're out of the bank.

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1: 1 Church Street for the assist. It's going to be apartment A.
0: 10-4. I'm going to stop off at 238 Main Street first.
1: Copy 238 Main. For the same job?
0: I think the one you were sending oil 3M.
1: 10-4. My apologies.
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2: 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Can you cancel ALS and the helicopter? 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
3: No patient. We're canceling the helicopter as well as the ALS. 61.
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General CEO, second page around status, ambulance to the noise urgent care for the 17-year-old with a headache and visual changes of priority 4. 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
0: I got spilled on the phone. They're looking for clarification about the spill. 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
3: I have the owner of Doggone Trapping on the phone looking to speak with you. Can I send her down?
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0: 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You're going to be meeting with a William regarding a trespass on progress.
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2: 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I'll be clear of 238 en route to One Church.
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0: 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I'm clear.
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1: Be advised, we're going to be shutting down the road at 436 and at Oakland. Try to get the floor up.

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2: 165.
1: 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Try to get the floater up.
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0: 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The fire main.
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2: One, 3, 4, dispatch. I'll be stepping out at Monroe County Probation. 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
0: can you respond over to 600 Dream Valley Boulevard, the Tops Market? We're going to be meeting with a Brenna for a delayed MVC report. The other car left, but they did exchange information and she has a good plate. That was the Tops Market.
1: Copy. 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

0: 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I'll be in Route 19 for paperwork, starting mileage when ready.
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1: 10-4.
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0: I have CPS on the phone looking to speak with you. 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
2: 10-4.

0: 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To the CNR 11 Murray Hill Drive, going to the second floor Melody unit. It's going to be for the 73-year-old. Leg pain, lacerations, altered level of consciousness resulting from a fall earlier today. To priority 1. 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To the CNR 11 Murray Hill Drive, going to the second floor Melody unit. And a 73-year-old female fell around 2:45 this morning. Now has leg pain, lacerations, and an altered level of consciousness. It's priority 1.
1: Six two six three is on.
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0: Mark is up.
3: Keep it going. They're still working on getting it out of the ditch.
0: How far?

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1: 509.
0: You respond with the ambulance over to 100 Laughlin Lane, apartment 1, for the 49-year-old female with diabetic issue.
1: Receive.
2: 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It's priority 3.
1: Yeah, 66. If we're not going to marry Haley, one will take Laughlin Lane.
2: You're going to take Murray Hill, and we'll put 8-1 on to Laughlin. 6-2-8-1.
1: Be copy, very good.
2: Very good, sir. Thank you. Livonia, you can stand down. Livonia EMS, you can stand down.
3: Livonia Base acknowledges standing down.
0: 431, for dispatch on location.
2: 4381, right.
0: Fire dispatcher 6381, copy, is going to Geneseo.

Chris Richard Geneseo, second page run set of ambulance, 100 Laughlin Lane. The opponent one, and that's going to be for the diabetic issue. It's priority 3. Richard Geneseo, second page run set of ambulance on a priority 3.

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1: One through nine.
0: I'll be clear of the scene. 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I can make some phone calls.
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0: on. We're at your 15-minute mark.
1: Keep it going. They've got it out of the ditch, but we're still in the road with it.
0: Time for.
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0: 624.
2: Far,
0: 624, try that again.
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0: 631, I got you on scene. Dispatcher, 634, can you repeat your message?
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0: Copy.

I just switched my motorcycle call in the district Monday for a mutually BLS ambulance, 2473 Sandhill Road. That is between Fiddler Road and Damside Road. That is in Mount Morris. And that's going to be for the 85-year-old with a catheter issue. It's priority 4. The fire dispatcher to Mount Morris, second call in the district. Monday for a mutual aid BLS ambulance to 2473 Sandhill Road. That is between Fiddler Road and Damside Road. It's going to be for the 85-year-old with a catheter problem. It's priority 4.

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0: Yes, I'm off-run, thanks.

First question on the second page for your ambulance showing status, mutual aid into Mount Morris, 2473 Sand Hill Road, before the 85-year-old with a catheter issue. The suspension on Monday, second.

First question on the second page for your ambulance showing status, mutual aid into Mount Morris, 2473 Santo Road, before the 85-year-old with a catheter issue. The suspension on Monday, second page for your status of the ambulance, mutual aid up into Mount Morris, 2473 Santo Road.

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1: 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Thank you.
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0: 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I'm on scene 4282, they're all set.
1: 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Thank you.

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0: 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State Route 28 here. Well, I'm going to go check it out and see if I can smell anything.
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1: Fire Dispatcher, Lakeville, the odor of natural gas in the area, 5725 Big Tree Road. That is between Pebble Beach and Westlake Road. Your assignment will be on Ops 2. The dispatcher to Lakeville for the odor of natural gas in the area, 5725 Big Tree Road. That is between Pebble Beach and Westlake Road. The assignment will be on Ops 2.

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1: One success, 36 to prison.
0: Hey, I've run a center on the phone with some questions regarding an address on River Road. Can I send them through to you?

Bryce Fletcher, General CEO, first page. You're on status, Samuels, Livingston County, for mutual aid, BLL Samuels, 13 Westview Crescent, the address running off of Avon Road. It's going to be for the leftists as the priority four. Bryce Fletcher to General CEO, first page. You're on status, Samuels, Livingston County, for mutual aid, BLL Samuels, 13 Westview Crescent, address running off of Avon Road. It's going to be for the 90-year-old female requesting a leftist as the priority four.

0: Yes, yes, second page for the Unstatus ambulance for the lift assist, number 13, West Sea Crescent, priority 4. Inspection of Geneseo, second page for the priority 4, 13, West Sea Crescent.
1: Lama 2882 is at Highland.
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0: Can you respond over to 12 Clinton Street, apartment 1? 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Be advised, the complainant also stated he was going to go to the residence and cause a disturbance. I'll start you a second car.
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Dispatcher Denzel, your ambulance, Livingston County for an ALS unit. A 60 year old jacket, sir, you'll be going to the OBGYN office for the 52-year-old female, had a sinkhole episode. He's now conscious. 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Number 60, Red Jacket Street, that is between Gulfside Drive Circle and Clara Barton Street. 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The 52-year-old female had a syncopal episode, now plenty of weakness and dizziness. It's priority 3.

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3: 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I'm a Benjamin Pallister on the line. Love to speak with you.
2: He's looking for 4-6. 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
1: 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Okay, we'll go deeper in the building.

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1: Yeah, copy on that. Loud and clear.
0: Four.
1: So let's try the direct one.
0: Switching over.

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1: Have you canceled the timer?

0: 8023.
1: 10065 Fair Street in the town of Nunday between Church Street and Main Street for the check the welfare on the older gentleman. The complaint went over after hearing a yell for help, and that male had a large laceration to the head. Didn't request any more help, but the complaint would like him checked on. 10065 Fair Street.
0: Received. That'll be en route from the NAB.
1: One,
0: 37. You can send that to me. I'm in Scotland. I'll stop over there in a second. We're just in the middle of pickup.
1: Everyone, 37. 823.
0: Go ahead.
1: You can stay there.
0: 1-3-7 dispatch. Just to advise, my computer's not working.
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2: 10-0 with a southbound marshal.
0: Deputy, 10-0 southbound marshal.
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1: Run.
0: 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Cash file will be out 19.
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0: In the area of the 5 Arch Bridge, 2070 Avon Geneseo Road, one of the bus school, correction, buses from Avon Central School contact the bus garage, stated there is a large amount of debris in the roadway, unknown what kind. 5 Arch Bridge.
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2: 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Meet with Christopher Jacobs for ongoing civil canine issue. 5709 Ross Road, Sparta.

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1: Cops in front of the store for a 70-year-old male that was seizing, no longer is ultra level of consciousness.

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0: Fire Dispatcher 2, Livonia EMS. 24795 East Lake Road, it's the Pine Tree Mobile Home Park, Lot 11, between Price Road and Cleary Road, for the 70-year-old male who fell from a boat with a head injury and a shoulder injury. It's a priority 4. That's Livonia Ambulance, 24795 East Lake Road, Lot 11, the Pine Tree Mobile Home Park in Livonia, for the 70-year-old male who fell from a boat with a head injury and a shoulder injury. He is on blood thinners. It's a priority 4.
1: Lakeville Road, right next to Millennium Drive, for the 2-vehicle MVC. Pull off to the side of the road. Negative injury.
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0: Lincoln Henry, Lincoln 1399. LHL 1399. Lake at 15, I copy.
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3: 710, dispatch, 10-0.
0: 710.
3: Plate is obstructed, not sure of the state. It's going to be 255 Elliott Lincoln Queen, 255 ELQ, and we have 436 and Telegraph. No, what state is?
0: 436 and Telegraph.

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0: still in front of the sheriff's office, Billy?
1: One for now.
0: 1870 Rochester Street. Just a quick fill in Lima for the larceny not in progress.
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1: I have CPS on the phone. Looking to talk to somebody. Can I send them through?
2: What?
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0: Sorry, dispatcher, car 3-1, if you could call into dispatch. That's fire dispatcher to car 3-1, if you can call into dispatch.
1: 0277.
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2: 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You're going to be looking for the thick black smoke that's coming from the woods.
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0: 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It's going to be the Bob Johnson G from Chrysler for a lost error stolen plate form at Bob Johnson.
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1: Heavy, Mary Charles, boy, 9119, I'm CB 9119, I'll be southbound, just on the 6.
0: Southbound,
1: 6-6.
0: Six.
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0: Peoria, New York, Mary Boy John, 7978. MBJ, 7978, Northbound 6.
1: Northbound 6.
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1: If you could start with Caledonia PD, first respond. Jennifer Lane and North Meadow Drive for a female slumped over the wheel, unknown if breathing. She's in a blue Honda. Jennifer Lane and North Meadow.
0: 10-4. Just I just thought that way as well.
2: 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It's a priority one.
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3: 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Clark at Maine.
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0: 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Start your fire department if you haven't.
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0: Mariana Libra, 4342 NAZ, 43, 42 LB, northbound at landmark 35.
1: Northbound 35.

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1: Super.
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0: Henry Union, Nora, Tom, Edward, Ryan, 63, Hunter, 63, second when you're ready.
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0: Purdue Tag, Tom, Charles, Zebra, 8011, TCZ, 8011.
1: Did you say another state?
0: Count four. Second one to Georgia Tech.
1: Thank you. Yes.
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0: 6-0 Fortis Max. I'm going to be 10-0 times two. First plate, one ready.
1: Go ahead.
0: They're both going to be Florida. The first plate is Florida. Adam, Nora, Ocean, Boyd, David, L. Correction. Adam, Nora, Ocean, 8BL. A-N-O, 8BL, Main Street from the PD. Second plate, one ready, is going to be Florida also.
1: Go ahead.
0: Lincoln 1, Mary Adam 4, LYM A 4, same location as this.
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0: 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E4 Stanley.
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0: 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I'm Sheriff's Office complaint at 4006 Avon Seal Road in Geneseo, meeting with Clinton for the parking complaint.
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2: Lincoln Zebra X-ray, 7767, LZX, 7767, 408 at Baron.
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0: Go ahead.
1: He apparently left.
0: Thanks, Liv. Cars are off the roadway and off, he'll be 10-8.
1: Okay, what are you saying? Sister 146, your status?
2: Okay, so I'll be heading back to my office with my 15 starting mileage.
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3: I'm ready to move back to CP. 146 is
1: 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You're saying 604, your status?
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2: I'm just rolling up on it. It looks like it's the Amish. They have a hold of it, taking it back. I'll be clear.
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1: 149.
3: Ray Henry George, 318, MHG 3188, 5 at Michigan Ave.
1: 5 Michigan.
2: 601. 246.
4: 12 Clinton Street, apartment 1, meeting with Brent for the civil problem that occurred at 6 Greenmount Court in the town of Danville. 12 Clinton, apartment 1.
2: Received, W and Ralph.
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6: 2980 Plank Road in the town of Lima between Green Village Drive and Woodruff Road for the Model 3 Tesla that struck the deer. Neck of injury. 2980 Plank Road.
5: 10-4.
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1: Can you respond with the ambulance to 4562 East Lake Road between Densmore Road and Old Orchard Point in Livonia? 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She's just requesting a lift assist, but she doesn't know if her door is unlocked.
0: 10-4.
2: Point for the 70-year-old female requesting a lift assist. That's fire dispatcher to Livonia Ambulance to 4562 East Lake Road in the town of Livonia for the 70-year-old female that states she's fallen. It's going to be a priority 4.
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0: 6 Mary George X-ray 39. 6 MGS 39. Farm Records 27 Buffalo.
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0: Another one. 26 South Church Street, meeting with Andrea. Calling in regards to people walking around with backpacks, say that she attempted to contact the office there, was not able to get through to anyone. 26 South Church Street.
1: Received. She informed me earlier on the earlier call.
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0: 36801, Nora Edwards. 36801, I mean, East State, Cookville. Park
1: lot. Cookville on East State.

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0: Reagan, Zebra Robert, 4632, LZR, 4632, the range.
1: That's right.

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0: I'm 10-7.
1: Have we got a service?

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4-0844. Just passed you a tractor trailer. Cars behind it reporting there's a possible flare coming out of the trailer. It's still continuing northbound.

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0: Did the caller just exit on exit 6?

0: 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I'll get there.
1: Pepper.
2: One, six, six, six, seven, zero.
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0: 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LNG 7060. East Alabama Road, exit on ramp.
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0: Fire dispatcher, two Mount Morris for your ambulance. Livingston County for your ALS, 23142 Mount Morris, Geneseo Road and Mount Morris. It's going to be the East Department between East State Street and Mount Morris, Geneseo Road. For the 37-year-old female with abdominal pain and a near fainting episode, it's a priority 2. That's fire dispatcher, 2 Mount Morris for your ambulance. Livingston County for your ALS, 23142 Mount Morris, Geneseo Road, East Apartment. For the 37-year-old female with abdominal pain and a near fainting episode, it's a priority 2.
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